0: away. 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

0: 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Thanks.
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some hill.

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That's the only one I made. Scott Playboy Special.

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We hold these truths to be self-evident, that all men are created equal, endowed by their Creator with certain inalienable rights. Among these are life, liberty, and the pursuit of happiness. 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

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That's life. 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